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0: I'm even super nervous talking about this because it's Kiss 97.3's $1 million pop quiz. I'm talking 10 questions, 60 seconds. Could change a lot your life. Imagine all the stuff you could do with that. You could, like, hire a butler, right? Get your mates over from the State of Origin. You know, room service going on. You'd be the biggest cashed up bogan in Brisbane. You need this number, 131065. You also need to set your alarms. 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
4: Oh, I'm Felicity. This is my mom, Cheryl.
5: Oh, wow.
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2: Are you splitting it?
4: 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Mum's been my carer for the last few years because I suffered a brain injury.
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4: 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Yeah. I owe Mum so much more. But this is a good start.
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8: Hi.
10: Are you splitting it?
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7: 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I owe Mum so much more. 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
10: 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Oh.